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19: At the World Cup, I'm Marty Halsberger, Jude Bellingham scoring 2 goals, 98 seconds apart. Harry Kane converted a penalty when England was down to just 10 men, and Mexico suffered its first World Cup loss at Estadio Azteca England getting a wild 3-0 victory to reach the quarterfinals. England moving on to face Norway Saturday in Miami. Earlier, Norway surprised Brazil 2-1. Erling Haaland scored both goals for the Norwegians, called it the greatest win in Norway's history. They've never been to the quarterfinals. The loss led Neymar to say he's done playing for Brazil. He scored a late consolation goal via a penalty. United States manager Mauricio Pochettino praised FIFA's decision to lift the suspension on U.S. forward Florin Balogun, saying the team was punished enough by having to play shorthanded against Bosnia for 35 minutes after Balogun was issued a red card last match.
1: 100% or 99% because only some people, 99.9% of we all, you know, agree that was an unfair red card.
19: Of course, just the opposite reaction from Belgium's coach, Rudy Garcia, who said he didn't know that the 5th of July is actually the 1st of April, April Fool's. The top women's seed at Wimbledon is out. Arina Sabalenka beaten by Naomi Osaka in straight sets.
12: Well, obviously, I'm not happy with the way I played, but yeah, she overpowered me. It was, I feel like it was an incredible level from her. I tried my best, and well, unfortunately, not this year.
19: Osaka moves into the quarters for the first time in her Wimbledon career.
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10: John Morant, it's obviously a buy low situation. 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And we know that that talent level was there. I don't mind the move from Portland. I don't know what the fit is there. I feel like they like had this opportunity and they were kind of like, all right, I guess nobody else is going to do it. So let's do it. We'll figure it out.
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12: I'm Marty Hausberger. England played nearly 50 minutes with just 10 players and actually played Mexico even 1-1 in that span. Two quick goals from Jude Bellingham. The difference as England beats Mexico in Mexico City 3-2. England will play Norway in the World Cup quarterfinals Saturday in Miami. They surprised Brazil 2-1, ended Neymar's career with the Brazilian national team. ESPN soccer analyst Craig Burley on Brazil's performance.
13: That was an extremely negative, un-Brazilian-like tournament stroke performance where we saw none of the, we saw very little of the flair and the samba.
12: Erling Haaland scored both goals for Norway, called the win the greatest in team history. Norway has never been to the World Cup quarters. Baseball, a long time coming for the Padres in Los Angeles.
14: The pitch, swing, fly ball, center field. Jordan Merrill, who camps under it, shy of the track, makes the catch. Miller works a 1-2-3 ninth for the save, and the Padres end their eight-game slide.
12: Roxy Bernstein on ESPN Radio with the Padres' 5-2 victory over the Dodgers. Manny Machado with a three-run blast to lead San Diego to the win. Dodgers catcher Eliezer Alfonso played, even though the team says that his stepmom and sister were killed in last week's earthquakes in Venezuela. Baseball right now, the Red Sox up on the Angels late, and in the WNBA, the Fever beat the Aces 84-68.
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3: Hammer to left field. 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Mike Trout, how's that to start the season?
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6: If this move doesn't work, this is the type of decision people get fired for. 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

0: skipping the opening set. She gets the three-set win. On Sunday, she will face Jessica Pegula in the quarters. First All-American ladies match at Wimbledon between top 10 seeds since the 2009 final between Serena and Venus Williams. SportsCenter All Night, ESPN Radio, on the hard court, WNBA, Fever, Aces.
1: Johnson will take the three with the shot clock winding down. Boston able to tip it to herself. Another offensive rebound. Back in the zone. Mitchell shoots over the top of it for three.
0: Kelsey Mitchell, 201 career 15-point games. Passes Katie Smith for 20th most in WNBA history. Third straight 25-point game. Fever get the win, 84-68 over the Aces. First win on the road in the regular season against the Aces since they moved to Las Vegas in 2018. In Toronto, Tempo hosting the Wings.
2: Five on the shot clock for Paige Beckers. Tries to go up and in and gets that one to go. 22 on the day for Paige Beckers to go along with seven assists.
0: TSN Wings an 89-76 win over the Tempo. 22 points for Paige Beckers. 17th career game with 20 points and five assists since entering the WNBA in 2025. Going to be back on the pitch. That's next. SportsCenter All Night. It's ESPN Radio.
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16: I think we can agree that Brad Stevens is not stupid. 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

Rock and Bone Show on this post-July 4th edition of the radio program. Shout out to Fitty, who is with the Young Guns today, right after this. So, look, it may be July 5th. The doldrums of the sports calendar are kind of upon us, although the World Cup changes that. But Fitty is putting in a tremendous amount of work. So, shout out to you, Fitty. I mean that on a serious note. You're always here for the people.

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1: I'm still sifting through it like a lot of us are. 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And then you look at Steinbach, he is a skilled big man, but they talk about, you know, some of his defensive limitations. 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
4: Psst. Hey, over here.
5: What?
4: Right here, on the side of the house.
5: Who said that?
4: Look down. I'm right at your feet.
5: Wait, the basketball?
4: Yes, the basketball. Right down here, where the kids left me a long time ago. Man, you know how lonely it is being a ball and not being able to bounce or roll?
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4: 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You said, now kids, you have no excuse not to go outside and play.
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5: 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You are flat.
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7: 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We'll recap U.S. versus Belgium. 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

0: 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KB and Smoke with you here on a Monday, gearing up for a massive game tonight. And, well, gearing up for the start of the college football season coming up here very shortly. I will say again, the text line is just blowing up right now with the Flo Balogun takes, the reversal of the suspension. The red card has not been wiped away, by the way. We had one of our guys earlier say, KB, I'm with you, but, you know, did FIFA really admit that they were wrong? Because they're still, you know, pushing out this punishment 12 months. So it's not as if they fully admitted they were wrong. And I think that's a fair point. I do. But the most important thing to me is that Flo Balogun gets to play tonight. And a lot of people get it, too, because FIFA is just a horribly corrupt organization. Vernon says that we are his favorite radio show for a reason. Says, thanks for being impartial and consistent. It's greatly appreciated. FIFA is as terrible a governing body as the NCAA and has no reason to be backed in this issue. Yeah, Vernon, I appreciate that.
1: Honestly, I think FIFA might be worse than the NCAA.
0: Yeah.
1: And that's a tall task.
0: Well, our next guest is here to talk college football, but based on his recent tweets, I know he's fired up about tonight. The publisher of College Football News. We haven't had him back in a while. Pete Futek is back with us on the FNZ hotline. Pete, how you doing, buddy? Are you fired up about tonight?
2: No, but not anymore. It sucks. I mean, really? Like, Dad, they're being mean to me.
0: Pete, are you serious?
2: It just sounds like, all right. It just makes the whole thing, yeah. You know, because if do you want to win like that?
0: Yes, Pete. I don't think it makes it that at all. I think an egregious wrong was righted. Flo Balogun should have never been handed a red card or sent off the field. So I have no problem with it. And the weeping Europeans just make me laugh.
2: I know, but it was close. It was a bad call, but it wasn't. You know, it was close. It just, I don't know. It's just, the whole thing just sort of stinks from top to bottom. And no, FIFA's not, the thing about the other thing you kind of said is the NCAA is not corrupt. I mean, it's a lot of things. It's inept, and it does a

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2: 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Teammates love him. He's hilarious. He's fun. He's a good kid. But maybe emphasis on kid, that was the biggest issue that we had. But I can tell you, there was no funny business. I've been receiving texts today. 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
3: Mm-hmm.
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